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Because you're mine, I walk the line.

I keep a close watch on this heart of mine. I keep my eyes wide open all the time.

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